0: 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Ihr hört Bonn FM.
1: Woke up this morning, I feel so fucking important. 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All the rejected, they last the lack of respecting themselves, cause people get hectic. They hurt you and make you feel helpless. They're not brave like you. They're too scared to do anything that's different, anything that's new. I don't need lessons, I do what I want, it's refreshing. As soon as

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1: I hate to give the satisfaction asking how you're doing now. How's the castle built of people you pretend to care about? Just what you wanted. Look at you, cool guy, you got it. See the parties and diamonds. Sometimes when I close my eyes, 6 months of torture you sold to some forbidden paradise. I loved you truly. You gotta laugh at the stupid.

I only drink when I overthink. And I only drink when I overthink. And I only drink when I overthink.